Drink more water. Or you might die. '79 King Drive, you can picture me rolling. Been the corners, we was headed to the roster. Nigga been blessed, but a nigga been sick and a nigga been stressed. So fuck it, I'm a doctor, self-medicated. Ginger ale and the champagne flutes and I ain't celebrating. Cooking up crack, representations, everything. Till I'm waiting till I played it. Patience, I'm faded. Like outdated denim. Hearing it like this, about as rare as cicadas. The boy got some Miles Davis in him. Talking all that jazz. Telling all that truth, nigga, talk your shit. Better watch your mouth, better watch your back. Better choose the right way, I'm supporting the road shit. And of course, the path less traveled. Fuck, I look like following your footsteps. Don't fumble, cause this ain't Sunday football. I ain't at home with a footrest. In fact, I'm in front of the back of your head, but I'm coming from behind. Better look left like where the fuck is. You got time on your head, boy. You got time on your head like you're wearing Buck 50. Do it so clean, but it's still so filthy. Fuck with, cause you already know you fuck niggas really can't talk.

jazz, telling all that truth. Nigga, talk your shit, nigga, talk your shit. Talking all that jazz might get you caught, but I ain't gonna stop, don't ask K. I'm telling in a white drop top with a smile on my face and a hand in the air like JFK. Wait, all in your steam. Better known as a hot box, crack rocks in the square. Better known as a block impaired, trying to move. That's hopscotch. Unfair. 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My nigga, what a monopoly. Drop tops in the hood, and they sitting on 22s. Nigga, still on such an 8 though. Tricking on the low for a hoe. Nigga, mom at the crib trying to stretch a couple pesos. Couldn't paint a pretty picture with the tears and the makeup. Better get makeup. Makeovers help niggas make money, but I'm always told that James Moody most.

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Souls in a place even I can't get to, don't mess with the deadly. Moon waves and overseas, quick coasting overseas. 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

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It's the day in the life of OGs. 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

0: 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But I'd like to bet that it'll trip you. Like to bet you that you'll have to say you're licked. If Peter Piper you pronounce with ease, then twist your tongue around these. Moses supposes his toes are roses, but Moses supposes erroneously. For Moses, he knows his toes ain't roses, and Moses supposes his toes is to be.
1: That's Tongue Twister! And seems so easy till the word gets sprung. If you insist you want to try on this, then step up, mister, and twist your tongue.
0: Now, Kissel will whistle at Busty Miss Russell, who rustle and bustle till Kissel will roar. So Russell asked Axel for Kissel's dismissal, and this'll teach Kissel to whistle no more.
1: That's Tongue Twister! So easy till you twist your tongue.
0: Tito and Toto were tattooed in Toto, but Toto was only tattooed on his toe. So Toto told Tito where Toto was tattooed, but Tito said Toto's tattoo wouldn't show. Theta Thothora was thumping her thimble, but Thomas Thothora was thumping a drum. Said Theta, if Thora's not thumping her thimble, I think that she surely is thumping her thumb.
1: It's

Now, Charlie is cherry when choosing his cheeses, and cheeses a challenge when Charlie arrives. But Charlie is charming and chooses a cheddar, then chills it and chips it and chops in some chives. Hedda is hoping to hop to Tahiti to hack a hibiscus to hang on her hat. Now, Hedda has hundreds of hats in her hat rack, so how can her hop to Tahiti help that? Snobby Miss Nora is sniffing a snuffer. The snuff has no sniff, and it makes Nora sneeze. When Snide Alice Norton hears Nora sneezing, she snappily snorts Nora sneezing a breeze. Sheila is selling her shop at the seashore, for shops at the seashore are so-so to lose. Now, she's not so sure of what she should be selling. Should Sheila sell seashells, or should she tell...

mean she's gonna last. I need the kind of woman that when I hold her real tight, she puts her arms around me, then I give in without a fight. Then I know that my woman's got soul.